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1: If I die before I wake, at least in heaven I can skate.

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I'm from the dirty, but that Chico nice. Y'all call it a moment, I call it life.

0: 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Put your hands in the air. Give me all your money.
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